0: I certainly was in the right.
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0: 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Niagara 3-day weather.
8: Tonight clear with a low of 15. And tomorrow and Monday both sunny with a high of 27 both days.
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1: 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We're firing up Welcome to My Nightmare. 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

0: has arrived, and this one is loud. 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
0: 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Niagara three-day weather.
6: Tonight clear with a low of 15, and tomorrow and Monday both sunny with a high of 27 both days.
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0: 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Niagara three-day weather.
2: Tonight, clear with a low of 15. And tomorrow and Monday, both sunny with a high of 27 both days.
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1: 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We're firing up Welcome to My Nightmare. 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
0: 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Niagara three-day weather.
2: Tonight clear with a low of 15. And tomorrow and Monday both sunny with a high of 27 both days.
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0: 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As we all chase that elusive Stanley Cup glory. 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
0: 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Niagara 3-day weather.
7: Sunny today with a high of 25. Tonight clear, a low of 14. Tomorrow sunny, a high of 27. And Tuesday a mix of sun and cloud with a 30% chance of showers, a high 29.
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1: 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We're firing up Welcome to My Nightmare. 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

0: 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There's the Pursuit of Happiness. I'm an adult now. Good Sunday morning. Beautiful day shaping up. York just popping in to let you know the classic brunch gets underway at 8 o'clock this morning, as we do each and every Sunday morning. We ease you into the final day of your weekend. If you're looking for something to do with your time today, lots of events happening in the area today. We'll go through as much as we can this morning. Also give you the stories behind the songs and take your requests as well at 905-732-6917. The classic brunch gets underway at 8. To help get us there, I got Trooper coming up next. Hang on.
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1: 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Niagara 3-day weather.
9: Sunny today with a high of 25. Tonight clear, a low of 14. Tomorrow sunny, a high of 27. And Tuesday a mix of sun and cloud with a 30% chance of showers, a high 29.
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1: 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We're firing up Welcome to My Nightmare. 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

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Here we go. The Classic Brunch officially underway, easing you into your Sunday morning. And there's lots happening in the area today. We'll go through as much as we can as we go through the Classic Brunch this morning. Let's keep it going, shall we? We're just getting started. Here's the Rolling Stones with Loving Cup.

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0: Niagara's Classic Rock 91.7 Giant FM. The Eagles, There's a Long Run, as we're just getting started on the Classic Brunch on this Sunday morning. A lot's going on today. Big weekend. The Niagara Falls Comic Con continues today. It's their final day at the Niagara Falls Convention Center. Fallsview Food and Drink Fest is taking place. The Niagara Canada International Film Festival is happening today as well. Lots of live music as well, including Alison Krauss and Union Station tonight. Details on these events and more coming up as we go through the Classic Brunch. And if you got a song you want to hear, by all means, shoot me a text, 905-732-6917. We're just getting started on your Sunday morning, and we'll continue the brunch with Bob Dylan next. Hang on.
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1: 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Niagara three-day weather.
8: Sunny today with a high of 25. Tonight clear, a low of 14. Tomorrow sunny, a high of 27. And Tuesday a mix of sun and cloud with a 30% chance of showers, a high 29.
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0: 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There's Led Zeppelin with Thank You. Good Sunday morning. It is York in with you. Now, that has what's called a false ending, where the song faded out over, like it's over, and then comes back about 10 seconds later. Now, it wasn't just artsy, and it actually caused headaches for radio programmers. Some stations actually cut the silence out completely. Others played it and requested dead air, or risked having dead air. And some DJs even ran into the next track just so it didn't sound like a mistake. But that ending works because the whole song leans heavily on John Paul Jones' Hammond organ, not guitar riffs, which was totally unusual for Led Zeppelin at the time. And it was also the first Led Zeppelin song where Robert Plant wrote all the lyrics himself, making the moment he basically became the band's primary lyricist going forward. Led Zeppelin's Thank You. All right, hour one of the Classic Brunch continues. Coming up, blood, sweat, and tears. Hang on.
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Racist Sundays in Jersey, in a Chevy stock Super 8. He rides her low on the hip, on the side he's got bound for glory.

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Into hour two of the Classic Brunch on this Sunday morning. From a bar stool in New York to one of the most iconic sing-alongs ever recorded, here's Billy Joel. 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

0: Niagara's Classic Rock, 91.7 Giant FM. There's Steely Dan with Do It Again. Good Sunday morning. It is Yorkin with you. If you're looking for something to do today, want to have some serious fun, today is the final day of the Niagara Falls Comic Con taking place at the Niagara Falls Convention Center. This huge pop culture event has some celebrity guests on hand, cosplay, vendors, and exhibits as well. Again, today is the final day for the Niagara Falls Comic Con at the Convention Center. Coming up, we continue hour two of the Classic Brunch. Let's see. I got some ELO coming up for you next. Hang on.
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1: 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Niagara three-day weather.
4: Sunny today with a high of 25. Tonight, clear, a low of 14. Tomorrow, sunny, a high of 27. And Tuesday, a mix of sun and cloud with a 30% chance of showers, a high 29.
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Coming up, I got a song from The Stories most people don't realize is a cover. Radio didn't want to play it because it was too edgy. The original version, that is. We'll find out what that song is, and I'll tell you the story coming up. Right now, it's the Bellamy Brothers and Let Your Love Flow.

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0: Niagara's Classic Rock, 91.7 Giant FM. Their Stories with Brother Louie, a song that is actually a cover song. It was first recorded by the British band Hot Chocolate, but their version was actually considered too controversial for a lot of U.S. radio stations because it included spoken lines about interracial tension. So when Stories covered it, they stripped those parts out, and it's that cleaner version that went on to number one in North America. The Stories and their take on Brother Louie. Coming up, we continue hour two of the Classic Brunch. Harry Nilsson is on the way next.
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Here we go into hour three of the Classic Brunch. And this song was actually banned by the BBC and helped relaunch Paul McCartney in a big way. Wings getting a little rebellious with

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0: 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There is Sam Cooke with Chain Gang. And good Sunday morning. Once again, it is Yorkin with you. Hope you're having a fantastic weekend. Busy day today at Falls View. The Falls View Food and Drink Fest is happening right now with food tastings, culinary demos, local beverage showcases. Today is the final day. And then tonight at Falls View, Allison Krauss in Union Station with special guest Jerry Douglas on the OLG stage at Falls View Casino. That should get started around 7:30 or so. So no shortage of things to do at Falls View Casino today. Wow. All right, we're going to continue hour three of the Classic Brunch. Standing by, I have, Supertramp coming up next. Hang on.
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2: 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Niagara three-day weather.
3: Sunny today with a high of 25. Tonight clear, a low of 14. Tomorrow sunny, a high of 27. And Tuesday a mix of sun and cloud with a 30% chance of showers, a high 29.
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We're cruising through hour three of the Classic Brunch. Coming up, I got a song from the Doobie Brothers. Another song that most people thought is an original, but it's actually a cover. That coming up for you in the story behind the song. Right now, it's Looking Glass and Brandy, 91.7 Giant.

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0: Classic Rock 91.7 Giant FM with the Doobie Brothers. Jesus is Just All Right. Not originally a Doobie Brothers song. It was first recorded by a little-known gospel group called the Art Reynolds Singers before bands like The Byrds and then the Doobie Brothers turned it into a rock staple. Now, the Doobie Brothers version kept that gospel backbone, but what really makes it explode was the dual drummer groove and layered harmonies, really turning a spiritual tune into something that could live on rock radio without losing its roots. The Doobie Brothers, Jesus is Just All Right. Coming up, we continue hour three of the Classic Brunch. Let's see, Linda Ronstadt is on the way. Hang on.
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Allegra's Classic Rock 91.7, Giant FM, into the final hour of the Classic Brunch. And we find England Dan and John Ford Coley. I'd really love to see you tonight. Hello.

0: 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There is Player with Baby Come Back. Now, that's interesting with Player because they never actually played a gig together before recording the album that included Baby Come Back. They were basically a brand new studio band put together, signed, and recorded before they even functioned as a live group. And that song itself, Baby Come Back, was cut out of two separate breakups at the same time. Both writers, Peter Beckett and J.C. Crowley, were dealing with failed relationships. So what really sounds smooth and laid back is actually double the heartbreak behind the scenes. Player, Baby Come Back. Final hour, the classic brunch continues. Harry Chapin coming up. Hang on.
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1: 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Niagara three-day weather.
11: Sunny today with a high of 25. Tonight clear, a low of 14. Tomorrow sunny, a high of 27. And Tuesday a mix of sun and cloud with a 30% chance of showers, a high 29.
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0: Allegro's Classic Rock, 91.7 Giant FM, Steve Winwood. There is Ark of a Diver. That is pretty much going to wrap things up for me on this Sunday morning. We'll do it all over again next Sunday starting at 8 a.m. Al joins us standing by to take over and rock out your Sunday afternoon. And coming up at noon, your next mystery sound, your Dr. Feelgood mystery sound, taking sounds from the Motley Crue tour bus. You identify what the sound is, and you qualify to win a pair of tickets to see Motley Crue July 22nd in Toronto, plus $500 in cash. There you go. Your next mystery sound coming up at noon. I have a little bit more of the classic brunch to leave you with this morning, including a request from Jeff for Jerry. Next. Hang on.
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afternoon. I'm Al Joynes. It is going to be a scorcher. The UV index very high, so make sure you put on the sunscreen. If you're going to be spending time out of doors today, enjoy. I have the best classic rock on the planet. Joan Jett and the Blackhearts, I Hate Myself for Loving You. 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

0: 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Those are the Headstones and Smile and Wave. 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If you know what it is, you could win tickets to see Motley Crue live in Toronto this summer, plus $500 cash. 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And if you missed the sound at noon, we got another one coming up at 4 o'clock. I'm Al Joynes. I have a scorching forecast for you, and Bob Seger and his Bullets are on the way.
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1: 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Niagara three-day weather.
0: Sunshine this afternoon, but hot temperatures. High of 26, feeling more like 31 with the Humidex. The UV index 8 or very high. Clear skies tonight with a low of 14. Sunny for Monday, high of 28. UV index 9 or very high. And for your Tuesday, a sun cloud mix with a chance of showers and a high of 29.
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Well, it's nothing but a good time. 4 to 6 on Saturday afternoon. Here's Poison, Niagara's classic rock, 91.7 Giant FM.

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0: Midnight was classic rock, 91.7 Giant FM and Pink Floyd from The Wall. 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

If you're headed in the direction of Niagara on the Lake, there's a historical walking tour you might be interested in this afternoon. I'm going to tell you all about it in about 8 minutes. Here's John Fogerty, the old man down the road, Niagara's classic rock, 91.7 Giant FM.

0: Bieber's Classic Rock, 91.7 Giant FM. That is John Cuffs in Shine. Yeah, that sun is certainly shining down on us today. I have a forecast for you you don't want to miss, and it's got a high UV index, so you want to make sure you put on the sunscreen today. Well, there is a historical walking tour in Niagara-on-the-Lake you might not want to miss. Their walking tours take you through 19th century architecture and iconic landmarks, guided by a passionate expert who knows exactly why this town matters so much to Canada's story. It starts at the courthouse on Queen Street, Niagara-on-the-Lake, at 3 o'clock this afternoon. It goes to 4:15. You might want to get there a little earlier so you don't miss the walk. Yep, I got the forecast for you, and Aerosmith's back in the saddle next.
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1: 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Niagara three-day weather.
0: Continuing sunny this afternoon, high of 26, feeling more like 31 with the Humidex. The UV index 8 or very high. Clear skies tonight with a low of 14. Sunny for Monday, high of 28. UV index 9 or very high. Tuesday, a sun cloud mix with a chance of showers and a high of 29.
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like another full moon until the end of June, and it's called the Strawberry Moon. It occurs shortly after the summer solstice, making it appear unusually large and golden near the horizon. From Full Moon Fever, this is Tom Petty on Giant.

0: 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Mornings with Darlene and Brian. 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
1: Coming up on Monday, new week, new contest. We're firing up Welcome to My Nightmare. 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
2: 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So good luck next week, and we'll have Niagara's local news, traffic, and weather. 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

0: 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That is The Clash and London Calling. The Concerts on the Canal 2026 got underway on Friday night. It's a free summer concert series at Merritt Park Amphitheater. It got underway with LMT Connection, and the next concert is Vinyl Flux on Canada Day, Wednesday, July 1st. Revolver and Friends and Carissa is also on the bill. 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

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I'm going to tell you all about it in about 7 minutes. 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

0: Niagara's Classic Rock, 91.7 Giant FM, and Sam Roberts, Where Have All the Good People Gone? REO Speedwagon before that, Keep on Loving You, and Alice Cooper, Under My Wheels. Well, we're giving away some Alice Cooper tickets, Welcome to My Nightmare. Darren Bry on Giant Mornings will play a bit of his hit song, then a short audio clip of a famous pop culture horror villain. If you know what it is, you text it in to us, and you could win tickets to the show. Two tickets, $100 dining credit, Overtime Sports Lounge and parking. It is the OLG stage, Fallsview Casino for Alice Cooper on September 22nd. And Alice came from a very religious family. His father was a pastor, but they both loved rock and roll.
1: Our radio was always on. My parents really liked rock and roll. They had no problem. They were a big band, of course, but they liked rock and roll. And so the Beatles came along, and all of a sudden, well, my dad's, well, guys are really good. You know, they weren't the, you know, shaking the fist, don't ever do that. Of course, when they saw the Stones the first time, they might have been a little shook. Suddenly the Beatles were fine, you know. Not realizing that I was already thinking, I'm going to make the Stones look like choir boys.
0: Alice Cooper, OLG stage in September. You could win two tickets tomorrow morning with Darren Bry on Giant Mornings.
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2: 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Niagara three-day weather.
0: Continuing sunny this afternoon. High of 26, feeling more like 31 with the Humidex. UV index 8 or very high. Clear skies tonight with a low of 14. Sunny for Monday. High of 28, UV index 9 or very high. And Tuesday, a sun cloud mix with a chance of showers at a high of 29.
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1: 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We're firing up Welcome to My Nightmare. 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

0: 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That's Foreigner from Foreigner 4 and Urgent. Well, Chris Lucas has got some great tickets for you to see very funny lady Kathleen Madigan at the ULG stage at Fallsview Casino, July 25th. 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

0: 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That is I, Mother Earth, and One More Astronaut. Well, the Birchway Book Riot is over this afternoon at 5 o'clock. Still time to get over to the Gale Center on Thorold-Stone Road to check out thousands of fiction and nonfiction titles. 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
1: 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Niagara 3-day weather.
0: Continuing sunny this afternoon and hot. High of 26, feeling more like 31 with the humidex. UV index 8 or very high. Clear skies tonight with a low of 14. Sunny for Monday, high of 28. UV index 9 or very high. And Tuesday, a sun cloud mix with a chance of showers and a high of 29.
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1: 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We're firing up Welcome to My Nightmare. 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

0: 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That's Romantics. And What I Like About You. 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We'll be drawing for one lucky winner on June 15th. 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

Molly Hatchet and Flirting with Disaster. Good afternoon. I'm Al Joynes. Boy, it's a hot one. Make sure you put on the sunscreen. You're going to need it this afternoon. The UV index is out of control. Here's a 30-some John Mellencamp, Niagara's classic rock, 91.7 Giant FM.

0: 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Well, the Niagara Paramedic Golf Tournament is next Friday. 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June 12th, Thundering Waters Golf Club. You check in at 10 in the morning. 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
1: 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Niagara 3-day weather.
0: Clear skies tonight with a low of 14. Sunny for Monday and a high of 28. That UV index 9 are very high. Tuesday, a sun cloud mix with a chance of showers and a high of 29.
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Bret Michaels of Poison officially withdrew from performing at the Freedom 250 political concert, citing safety concerns, divisive political rhetoric, and a desire to keep the focus on unifying music. Right on. Here's Poison on Giant.

0: Niagara's Classic Rock, 91.7 Giant FM, and Iggy Pop, Real Wild Child. Well, it's going to be a busy week giving away tickets here on Giant FM. Chris Lucas has a very funny lady, Kathleen Madigan, tickets at OLG Stage at Fallsview Casino on July 25th. 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And Darren Bryan tomorrow morning, Alice Cooper at OLG Stage at Fallsview Casino September 22nd. 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

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I'm going to tell you all about it in about 8 minutes. 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

0: 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Well, it's called Musical Bingo. 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
0: Clear skies tonight with a low of 14. Sunny for Monday and hot. High of 28. UV index 9 or very high. And Tuesday, a sun cloud mix with a chance of showers and a high of 29.
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0: The song is about venereal disease, the Jackass Australian slang for gonorrhea, which is also known as the clap. Bon Scott said they were living with a house full of ladies who were all very friendly, and everyone in the band had got the jack. So when they played it the first time on stage, they were all in the front row with no idea what was going to happen. When it came to repeating "She's Got the Jack," I pointed at each one of them. 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
1: She gave me the queen, she gave me the king. She was wheeling and dealing, just doing her thing. She was holding a pair, but I had to try. Her deuce was wild.

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1: Coming up on Monday, new week, new contest. We're firing up Welcome to My Nightmare. 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
2: 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So good luck next week, and we'll have Niagara's local news, traffic, and weather. 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

0: Niagara's Classic Rock, 91.7 Giant FM. That is Twisted Sister. We're not going to take it. I'm Al Joynes. That does it for me this weekend. Thank you for tuning in my portion of the program. Always a pleasure. I'll return next Saturday between 10 and 4 and Sunday noon to 6. A very busy week on Giant FM this week for ticket giveaways. Tune in darn bright tomorrow morning for the Alice Cooper tickets. They are giving away 5 pairs of tickets all week long. As well, Kathleen Madigan, Chris Lucas has tickets to her concert at OLG Stage this summer. You're not going to want to miss it. I will return next week. I have a giant playlist of classic rock to take me home. Harlequin and Red Hot Chili Peppers kick it off next.
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5: 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Beat the sudden devastation of a stroke. Know the signs of a stroke so you can act fast. F. Face. Is it drooping? A. Arms. Can you raise both? S. Speech. Is it slurred or jumbled? T. Time. Call 911. If you experience or witness any of these signs, remember, life-saving treatment begins the second you call 911. 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
0: 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Niagara three-day weather.
6: Clear tonight with a low of 15. Tomorrow, sunny, a high of 28. And Tuesday, a mix of sun and cloud with a 40% chance of showers, a high of 27.
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0: 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Mornings with Darlene and Brian. 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
1: 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Not only tickets, but food and more.
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0: 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Niagara three-day weather.
8: Clear tonight with a low of 15. Tomorrow, sunny, a high of 28. And Tuesday, a mix of sun and cloud with a 40% chance of showers, a high of 27.
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